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1: In case you were looking for a sign, this is it. Make sure that you're nice to ChatGPT. It's in your favor, especially if it becomes a colleague in the future. Just saying. Let's talk in 10.

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104.3 TRY, the Capital District's greatest hits. 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

The Capital District's greatest hits, 98.3 TRY. CCR on the way for you next. Here are the Commodores for your Tuesday. I appreciate you letting us keep you company, making us your soundtrack.

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1: See, we want to do so many fun things, but then, of course, life happens and we don't have the time. 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
1: Unfortunately for my husband, the dad bod era, apparently we've passed that. We're so far beyond the dad bod, I don't even know where to start. But I mean, you might want to know. We're next.

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98.3 TRY, the Capital District's greatest hits. So they name dropped Idris Elba years ago for a possible James Bond, and I was here for it. He's great. But apparently Amazon has begun casting for the next 007. Who will be James Bond?

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0: 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It's not a backhand, it's more of a suggestion. Touching grass. Let's talk in minutes.
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Capital District's greatest hits, 98.3 TRY. Tomorrow morning, reach for the H2O, that high-quality H2O. And yes, if you missed that Waterboy reference, you're not my people. I'll explain why.

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Hey, it's Michelle Faye. I am checking out. 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
1: Just after midnight, it's Craig Stevens and 30 minutes commercial free. John Lennon coming up, got Simon and Garfunkel. Eagles now snapping and clapping. Heartache tonight on the third shift. Somebody.

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Billy Joel, Hall & Oates coming up. One of my favorite movies of all time. And the best soundtrack. From Saturday Night Fever, Night Fever. 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
1: All right, if the kids are graduating this year, they're done. I have for you America's highest paying jobs. If they're looking to further their education and get a very large paycheck. Top five jobs coming up, about 8 minutes. 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Loggins and Messina. David Bowie now, and Let's Dance. 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

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I have 30 minutes commercial free playing. Thank you guys for doing what you do and working the third shift along with me side by side and keeping me company. 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
1: Wednesday, third shift, and Craig Stevens. 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
1: We're coming up on 3 o'clock. I'm Craig Stevens. Sally, Marianne, Steve-O, I got Mark, Gene, and Frankie. Thank you guys for the love and following me on Facebook tonight at C. Stevens Radio. Ooh, got some yacht rock playing for you. 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

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Hey, it's Craig Stevens, Kilderland and Schenectady. 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
1: Little after 3 o'clock, I'm Craig Stevens. Coming up, we got music for Prince, Monkees, and we say goodbye to one of America's oldest beer brands. Makes me sad. Tell you about it after a slow ride with the Eagles and Best of My Love.

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Wednesday, third shift, and Craig Stevens. So coming up Monday, lots of cash to be given away. 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
1: Coming up on 4 o'clock, Craig Stevens, 30 minutes commercial free. 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
1: A little after 4 o'clock, it's Craig Stevens. So I saw this, I'm scrolling through my newsfeed, that now you can own a personal chunk of hell. And I thought it was that town located in the Grand Cayman Islands. It's not. It's actually in Michigan. I'll tell you about that next on the Third Shift.

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The Capital District's greatest hits, 98.3 TRY. Wednesday, third shift, and Craig Stevens. So coming up Monday, lots of cash to be given away. 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

0: 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Smiling, you're happy tonight? I like it. That's been my people poll. I got an easy one today. Hey, Jake, what's happening with you there, sir?
1: 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She's back with me. She's back with me. I am in love.
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1: There we go, putting a cap and a wrap on the third shift. Good morning, here we go. Welcome to Wednesday, the morning show next at 5. I'm going to head on out of here with some Stevie Wonder and Superstition. I'll see you tomorrow.

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0: David and Meredith on the Capital District's greatest hits, 98.3 TRY. All right, Meredith, you tell me, good idea or bad idea? And we'd love to hear from you guys as well. Get ready for the spam dog.
1: Oh, boy. Okay, I need to hear more before I have my gavel.
0: Spam is now coming in hot dog form. They're officially leaving the can behind with the launch of the spam dog. It is a hot dog style version of the iconic salty meat. And they're designing it for roller grills, stadiums, restaurants, and convenience stores.
1: Okay.
0: So instead of hot dogs rolling down the street, you're going to see spam dogs.
1: I think this is absolutely fine. This is a good idea. I don't even know. I love hot dogs. I could not tell you what's in it. Don't want to know. So to me, if it's spam, I'm fine with that too.
0: Keep it going. Keep the mystery going.
1: Yes.
0: Going to be available at select ballparks and stores this summer, topped with everything from classic mustard and chili cheese to Hawaiian-inspired flavors like pineapple jalapeno salsa.
1: Nice.
0: And I guess the social media reaction is mixed. Cautious curiosity. A few loyal traditional hot dog fans are very skeptical. But I will say this. We were in a really nice, cool, modern restaurant when we were in New York. And we ordered this little poo-poo platter that came out with a variety of weird things from wings to like these potato wedges. And one of them were these skewers that you could grill on this little thing they gave you with spam and pineapple.
1: Oh, okay.
0: And you grilled them yourself, and I gotta tell you, it was delicious.
1: Well, remember when we tried fried spam and we made all different things? Like Mrs. Jones had like three different things for it, and
0: that's right.
1: They were all good.
0: All delicious.
1: We liked every one of them.
0: So I'm saying, bring on the spam dog.
1: Absolutely. I'll try a spam dog for sure.
0: And plus, it's fun to say. How do you guys feel about this? Hop on our talkback line if you're streaming us now on iHeartRadio. Hit the mic and give us your verdict on the spam dog.
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1: It's David and Meredith on the Capital District's Greatest Hits.
0: All right, three texts back to back. All three of them thumbs up for the spam dog.
1: Booyah, baby. I'm on that team, too. I will try any food once, and I think that one, I'll be surprised and I'll like it.
0: I think spam could end up a lot like sushi, where once you get to that point where you've had a little too much, you're not going to like it for a while.
1: Oh, yeah?
0: So our text number, by the way, if you want to chime in, is 96893. It's 96893. Started with DM. It comes right to us. For those of you who missed it moments ago, spam dogs are going to be showing up in stores. It sounds like convenience stores, and definitely at select ballparks.
1: Have you seen the photo of this?
0: I have not.
1: This helps. I think seeing it will help everybody.
0: Okay.
1: It looks smooth. It's the right color. It's not bumpy or crumbly in texture, which spam can kind of crumble when it's fried.
0: Sure.
1: It looks...
0: Let me see that.
1: ...like a delicious, normal hot dog.
0: Okay, I'm in.
1: It's not even a darker meat color or anything, you know?
0: Yeah, and spam is notoriously salty.
1: Yes.
0: And if you've ever been to a ballpark and ordered a hot dog for $79, you've noticed those are salty too, and it's what makes them so

0: good.
1: Yeah, then the beer goes down really well. It's kind of like if Mary Poppins was a drinker, it would be like, the spam dog so salty helps the beer go down. See? There you go.
2: I think you're the only one who compared Mary Poppins to a spam dog. Mary Poppins. But yeah, we're not the healthiest of morning shows. A couple of thumbs up for a spam dog washed down by a beer. We'll keep it going on our text line if you guys want to keep chiming in.
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4: and start the message with DM to reach David and Meredith in the morning. Well, since you're-

0: It's David and Meredith on 98.3 TRY. We just had a surge of spam.
1: That's right. On the text line, we got spammed. Alexander said, do you guys remember that study that came out? If you eat a hot dog, you lose 20 minutes of your life. Oh, well, down the hatch she goes. Let's try a spam dog. Why not? Especially with a beer to chase it down. Alexander, I like your style.
0: Spam dogs are going to be a thing soon.
1: I did look up the study. It's 36 minutes, and that's what they calculate because of all the processed meat. You're basically ruining your life.
0: Let me file that under things I don't want to know.
1: Yes.
0: Thank you.
1: And Annalena and Sophia said, if they make it in the Korean spam flavor, I am in. We tried all the flavors at the Spam Museum last year, and they have delicious flavors. First of all, Spam Museum, she wrote back, it's in Austin, Minnesota, and it's super cute.
0: I had no idea.
1: Yeah, we got to go to the Spam Museum.
0: And I guess you can get samples while you're there. I'm sorry, Spamples.
1: Spamples. Oh, my God.
0: This is when, unlike technology, you want to get spammed this morning. Here are two talkbacks. They were streaming us. They hit that red microphone.
2: Hey, David and Meredith. This is Corey. I absolutely love spam. I got about 12 cans of spam in my counter right now. And I have original, I have maple, I have bacon, and I have Korean barbecue flavored. I actually just had spam two nights ago in tuna helper. I don't like tuna, so I put spam in it. My daughter even grew up making it and absolutely loves it too. Y'all have a great day.
0: Corey, okay. Thanks for inviting us into your pantry.
1: That is incredible. First of all, that's two people back to back about the Korean barbecue flavored spam.
0: We got to try it.
1: I might have to update my Walmart grocery delivery to have some.
0: Getting spam from Walmart. We spare no expense here with DM in the AM.
3: Good morning, David and Meredith. In regards to the spam dog, I have to say that if someone were to try to serve me spam out of a can, I probably wouldn't eat it. Had it before, didn't really do anything for me. But I'm not really a fan of hot dogs either, and I'm with Meredith. I don't know what's in it, and I'm not eating it. So if it's a spam dog, I might try it. Looking forward to it. Bye-bye.
0: Okay. Favorable response so far for the spam dog.
1: I'm in. I love a hot dog. I'll try it.
0: Coming soon to those rollers near you and at ballparks. Maybe even in your store.
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0: You know, we now have this weird facial recognition thing coming in the building. It's crazy. It's dark out when we get here, and I find myself bowing to the sensei that is our door unlocking mechanism, which is all done with facial recognition, but it's down at like waist level.
1: Whoever installed it literally was like, hey, come over here. Let me put this exactly where your belt buckle is. So, you know, 2/3 of the population has to bend over. Also, is it not the ugliest picture of you you've ever seen when they freeze the frame on the screen?
0: I'm like,
1: who is this person? It's the same camera they use at big box stores when you have to get your ID made to be like a membership. I'm like, oh, God, is this what I look like?
0: I know, because you're bending over. You and I are half awake, puffy eyes. And luckily, I can't see. So without my glasses on, I just see this blurry image.
1: It's a blessing, David.
0: It's kind of like a blind filter for me.
1: I look atrocious.
0: But here's the thing. When we first got in this building, we have this weird decompression chamber, which is all tricked out with iHeart Red and decorations. But it really looks like when you go into one of those movies where you have to kind of blast yourself to get decontaminated.
1: Sure.
0: And we did a joke about voice recognition, facial recognition, you know, the door of the future. But that's what we have now.
1: Yeah, fast forward 4 years and it's literally how we get into work.
0: Yes. I just realized talking about it, why it is where it is. Because if it were higher, shorter people wouldn't be able to reach it. Then they couldn't get in the building.
1: Correct.
0: But still, I just,
1: I know.
0: Yes, I'm here to train, sensei.
1: The worst is when it doesn't recognize me at all. I'm like, oh, that's how great I look today.
0: Oh.
1: Cool, cool, cool. I have to stand back up, put my face in the square again. Bling.
0: That's never happened to me.
1: Really?
0: Yeah.
1: Happens to me all the time. I think it's glasses on or off for
0: me. And you change your look pretty.
1: My hair.
0: Like your hair is like a little bigger today.
1: Oh, little bigger.
0: Yeah.
1: I'm having a whole problem today, David.
0: Oh, I thought you styled it that way.
1: I did because there was no other way to go.
0: Gotcha.
1: Okay?
0: You were out of options.
1: Leave me alone.
0: And our door didn't like it.
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1: Thank you for waking up with us, David and Meredith, in the morning. We're playing the best music of all time.
0: We also have Shelley Rome and the Entertainment Report. Shelley, what's up?
2: We have our final trailer for Toy Story 5, and we get to see a middle-aged Woody, who we all know is voiced by Tom Hanks, on full display. In the clip, we see the other toys poking fun at Woody's bald spot and beer gut. We hear them say things like, "Someone needs a brown marker and enjoy the garage, Stefalo Bill." But as we know, aging isn't the only theme the movie tackles. It also shows us the toy gang up against touchscreens and other tech. The movie's coming out June 19th. CBS is walking back on its threat against Stephen Colbert's local TV appearance. We had told you how, after his final The Late Show episode, Colbert appeared on a Michigan-based local access show, only in Monroe, 24 hours later. Well, after that appearance, CBS sent copyright notices to YouTube channels that shared the episode. But now the network seems to have changed its tune. They confirmed via statement to USA Today that they're holding off on these takedown notices pending further review. Chelsea Handler is giving us the tea on her bad date with Bobby Flay. While on Kristen Cavallari's Let's Be Honest podcast, the comedian didn't hesitate to name drop the celeb chef as her bad celebrity date story. Chelsea said it all started when she told him she was at a hotel with some girlfriends. So Bobby offered to order room service for her and her friends since he loved the hotel and knew the food well. It was great until Chelsea was surprisingly handed the bill. She then admitted that someone had told her Bobby was really cheap. That didn't stop her from going out on a dinner date with him. Chelsea didn't give us details about that, but called it messy and not a match. And finally, Ozzy Osbourne has officially been recognized with a U.S. congressional record. It happened earlier this month and was accepted at the U.S. Capitol by Sharon Osbourne and his children, Jack and Amy. The honor is meant to celebrate Ozzy's freedom-loving, rebellious spirit that has left a lasting impact on American families.
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Hey, it's already Wednesday. Life can't be too bad. We're going to get you in the know and rat out that dough with the hurry up headlines in about 4 minutes.

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0: Okay, David, I am not judging people if they dumpster dive. I just would never, ever do it because I am a germaphobe. But there is a trend on TikTok that has changed my mind on this.
2: What is it?
0: College move-out season.
2: Oh!
0: There are people showing their college dumpster diving finds, and they are insane.
2: I believe it.
0: Think about this. Not only are you maybe from way out of town where you don't have a U-Haul, so you're just leaving stuff. People are showing fridge, mini fridges, furniture, decor, TVs, anything that they can't put in a car and move home or fly home to wherever they are. People just leave, especially when they graduate.
2: That's so brilliant.
0: People are saying, if you go right away during like the week of move outs,
2: yeah,
0: you can start finding absolute gems. These videos are insane of what they've thrown out.
2: I believe it. And younger people sometimes don't appreciate the value of like a good end table.
0: Right. Or even laundry baskets. All of those add up. $30 here, $20 there. So I'm just wondering why universities don't have like a small appliance drop off, like,
2: yeah,
0: so you can recycle and reuse these things. Because I know not only is dumpster diving for me gross, it just also shows how much waste there is almost, in our country.
2: Almost like a college Goodwill,
0: right?
2: Where it's like you can get stuff on the cheap.
0: Not everybody can afford to outfit their apartment or dorm every year.
2: Yeah,
0: I just think it's so cool that this younger generation is like, dumpster diving.
2: Yeah, I'm in there and all of a sudden, oh, there's this cool glass vase with residue,
0: yeah,
2: that smells funny.
0: What is this? This is a very weird vase.
2: What? This is shaped very funny. That's a great idea. I like it.
0: So good. All right. So if you live near a college, go, go, go, go. The time is now.
2: I like your idea better, though. A nice little thrift store. What do they call the stores that are hit for the kids now, where they go in and find the cool t-shirts? And
0: yeah, like a vintage.
2: Yeah, vintage.
0: A vintage store.
2: Exactly. A vintage thrift store. I love it.
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1: Never grow up, never stop dancing, and never stop playing games. 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
1: Okay, we are ready for game time, and I apologize in advance. We're going to try to sing a little bit.
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1: The only catch is we can't use lyrics. We can only use the word do. Remember which one we were doing?
0: I sure do. Do you need a refresher?
1: Nope, I got it.
0: I got it too.
1: I'm looking at it right there. Okay, you ready?
0: Yes.
1: It's a short little segment, but I think this is all you're going to need, guys. Here we go.
3: Do, do, do, do, do, do, do, do, do, do, do.
1: That's good.
0: Yeah.
1: It wasn't great. It was good, though. I like how we rate our own do-do. As good or great.
0: Yes, and then they give it a numerical number after hearing it again.
1: You got to rate it and be honest. Hold on. Okay, you ready?
0: Are we doing it right now?
1: I had to go through the lyrics again in my brain.
3: Do, do, do, do, do, do, do, do, do, do, do, do, do.
1: All right, you're right. That last one is only one word.
0: Yeah.
1: And I gave it two or three words.
0: It's all good.
1: Good luck.
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0: It's David and Meredith on 98.3 TRY. I don't think you're going to need a lot of luck with our doo-doo game today. 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

0: 98.3 TRY, the greatest hits of the 70s and 80s. Okay, that time of day where we love getting you in the know and out the dough with some of the cool stories happening out there. We call them hurry up headlines, and we're going to hit you right now.
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0: Okay, who loves Red Lobster? Show of claws. America's longest-running Red Lobster restaurant, located in Florida, is now closed. The restaurant, which was located in Tallahassee, opened in 1970. The location closed its doors on Sunday. This comes after Red Lobster previously closed dozens of locations across the country before filing for bankruptcy in 2024. Rest in peace, Cheddar Bay Biscuits. So yesterday, NASA announced three uncrewed missions to the moon to get ready to build a lunar base. This is right out of a movie. It's first of three missions of its moon base program. They said yesterday it's part of a $20 billion effort to establish a permanent American presence at the lunar South Pole before sending astronauts back to the surface in 2028. So what are the best dog breeds to help owners with anxiety? Well, according to the National Institute of Mental Health, experts recommend Newfoundlands, Labrador Retrievers, Golden Retrievers, Poodles, and if you can catch them, Greyhounds. They're actually extremely laid back. So if you suffer from anxiety, those are the best breeds to help you out. And finally, Steak and Shake is giving away free burgers for National Hamburger Day, which, by the way, is tomorrow. It's available in stores only, limited to one burger per person. And here's how you get it. Wear or show any American flag item, from shirts to pins. You got the burger. Extra pickles, please.
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I don't know about you, but it just feels like there's been this extra daily dose of crazy news hitting my social media. 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
1: So I saw this video yesterday. It's a little cartoon, but I love the voices, and the concept is even better. You ready?
2: Ready.
3: You ever notice if you take any animal and pair it with the right random word, it makes a great band name?
4: Huh.
3: Like, Sex Falcon.
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3: Gorilla Baptism.
4: Llama Drama.
3: Misdemeanor Mouse.
4: Cougar Undercarriage.
3: Turtle Riot.
4: Detective Flamingo.
3: Lemming Regrets.
4: Cat Butt.
3: That might actually be the winner. So simple, yet so evocative.
4: Yeah, when you say it, you really see it.
1: There you go.
2: Love it.
1: Wrapping it up with cat butt. But they're right. When you start thinking about band names, in fact, there is a Modest Mouse.
2: Yes.
1: When you think about it, I'm sure there's a bunch out there. By the way, the first comment next to this video is, I'm serious. My band in college was called Cat Butt.
2: Really?
1: And they reiterate, for real. So be thinking of, take an animal and then throw a random word in there.
2: Oh, boy.
1: And see if it would be a good band name. Most of them are.
2: Okay, I think, I have a few here.
1: Okay.
2: I think I've got a few. Should we do this now? Do you want to go back and forth? Do you have some lined up?
1: I have a few.
2: Okay.
1: I have one pun that really doesn't count because I thought about it. Crow socks.
2: Okay, crow socks.
1: Instead of crew socks.
2: Oh, cute. Yeah. I hear this a lot on comedians talking and podcasts when they say something like, oh, that'd be a great band name.
1: Yeah.
2: So I love the animal and object or animal and weird word angle here.
1: And sometimes the weirder the animal, the better the band name. It's really odd. You've gotten some texts. What examples do you have?
2: Radio Rodents.
1: Oh, the Radio Rodents.
2: Mm-hmm, mm-hmm.
1: That's a great band name, and I'm not just saying that because we're on radio. How about this one? Possum Battle.
2: Oh, yeah, that's good. Lego Lady on the text line said Chunky Monkey.
1: Lego Lady's also a good band name, but that's not an animal. Chunky Monkey's great. If it's good enough for ice cream, it might as well be for a band name.
2: I've got one.
1: You do?
2: Yep.
1: What is it?
2: Otter Bottle.
1: Otter Bottle.
2: Isn't that fun to say?
1: That's a great band
2: Otter
1: name.
2: Otter Bottle. You can even sell bottles.
1: They're starting at 9 o'clock here after the Sink or Swim special, Otter Bottle.
2: And if you like a little harder rock, Rat Jacket.
1: Ooh, Rat Jacket.
2: Rat Jacket.
1: Take the animal and a How about the Poughkeepsie Polyps?
2: Oh.
1: No.
2: That sounds like you need that's from a colonoscopy.
1: I need to bend over. Yeah, that's not good.
2: No, it is good.
1: Poughkeepsie Penguins.
2: There you go.
1: There it is.
2: All right. Slurpee Puppy. Do you like Slurpee Puppy?
1: Slurpee Puppy may be the best one after Cat Butt.
2: All right. How about Rottweiler Pants? That one doesn't work.
1: That one is so random, it would work.
2: What about Rottweiler Suspenders?
1: Oh, yeah.
2: I like that one better.
1: I can see them as a band. One of them has a trombone, and they all wear suspenders. I love it. Okay, you guys have much better suggestions on our iHeartRadio app's TalkBack line. Here we go.
5: I got a great band name. Lemur Lollipops. Have a great day. Bye.
1: Yes.
6: Animal names. Back in the 80s, my band used to be called the Barking Fish. I thought that was pretty unique. And there you go. Have a great day.
1: Barking Fish.
2: Okay, those are awesome.
1: Animal with a random word. We love it.
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1: The Capital District's greatest hits.
0: All right, so here's what we're doing. We're taking an animal, mm-hmm. pairing it with a random word, and finding out that 90% of them are great band names. I mean, this is, it's amazing how many work. What was your favorite? What are your two favorites?
1: Well, I like a lot of them, but from mine,
0: yeah.
1: I like Rat Jacket. I like Dad Bod Grizzlies.
0: Yes.
1: Otter Bottle's fun to say.
0: Otter Bottle is great, but maybe hard for the announcer yeah. bringing the band on stage.
1: Slurpee Puppies.
0: Slurpee Puppies is great, but it has kind of a really gross
1: yeah.
0: a vision in your head.
1: Yep.
0: If you put a cute puppy next to a straw mm-hmm. or a Slurpee, that would be cool.
1: Yeah, absolutely. Okay, here's my final one I'm going to put forth.
0: All right, let's hear it.
1: Capybara Spork. Sporks. If it's a band, it should be plural.
0: Absolutely. The Capybara
1: Sporks.
0: Sporks. Wow.
1: I know.
0: That is great. I would mispronounce it because I've always said capybaras.
1: Capybara. Capybara.
0: I think it works both ways.
1: You could just be the Cappy Sporks.
0: The Cappy Sporks.
1: Done.
0: Well, that's what it would be. Like the Red Hot Chili Peppers.
1: Mm, they're the Peppers.
0: The Peppers.
1: Yes.
0: Yeah, you'd shorten it. So far, the best ones have come from the smartest listeners in the world.
1: And we have people on the phone line still, David.
0: You got to let them know some of your favorites here. So here we go. Go ahead. Thank you for holding.
2: Good morning. My suggestion for band names
0: yes.
2: is Jumping Hippos.
1: Hey!
0: The Jumping Hippos is great.
1: They got to have good knees.
2: Well, yeah, they do.
1: I love it. Thank you.
0: Thank you. And the band either has to be super skinny
1: yeah.
0: or a bit chunky.
1: Yes.
0: I don't think regular dudes could pull that off.
1: All right. That leads me into one of mine that I'm saving for
0: okay.
1: you. The Dad Bod Grizzlies. Isn't that cool? A grizzly bear, Dad Bod Grizzly Bear.
0: I see the t-shirt.
1: Dad Bod Grizzlies.
0: A slightly overweight grizzly bear.
1: It sounds like they would play alternative and like some a little bit of hard rock.
0: Without a doubt. Like really metal versions of Taylor Swift songs. The Dad Bod Grizzlies. They start at 9 o'clock after the Poughkeepsie Penguins.
1: Yeah.
0: All right. We got Chris standing by on the line here. Thank you for holding, Chris. Do you have a suggestion for us?
3: I do. So I got a friend that's got a cat rescue, and it's a great band name. Sister Kitten.
1: Sister Kitten.
0: Sister Kitten, all the time has come. I love Sister Kitten.
1: Too good. Thank you.
3: You're welcome. Have a good day.
0: Bye-bye. Some of my favorites are people that are sharing their band names when they were younger in college or high school, and they had an animal name in it, you know? The Flaming Falcons
1: yeah.
0: or band names with animal and a random word. We'll keep it going for a couple more minutes here.
1: Def Leppard.
0: Oh!
1: I mean, how perfect is that?
0: Def Leppard is perfect.
1: Yes.
0: The Black Crows.
1: Yes.
0: Man.
1: I know. It was right there. There's a white snake.
0: Oh my gosh.
1: That's one word, though.
0: Well, we can separate it.
1: Okay. White
0: The color snake. White snake. The white snakes, I think, is what we would do.
1: Yeah.
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1: Painful sea lion. That's from Alexandra.
0: That is random. I love it. So many people are using alliteration, mm-hmm. which is great, but sometimes the random stuff works even better.
1: Matt says there's a popular local band, the Gas House Gorillas.
0: Oh, yeah.
1: I love that name.
0: Gas House Gorillas.
1: That's so good.
0: That's really, really good. Okay, we got some talkbacks here. If you're streaming iHeartRadio, tap the red microphone. And we got two great ones here. You ready? Here we go.
2: Please talk back.
3: 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How about Neon Shark?
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0: The Diabolical Donkeys.
1: Okay, I want to make, we should make a series of these fake band shirts.
0: Oh, man.
1: The Diabolical Donkeys is incredible.
0: Here's what we do. Guys, if we have anybody with a t-shirt company, and we're not asking for much, but how about, you know how they do like Lollapalooza with all the band names that are lined up for that date?
1: Oh, my God.
0: We could do one, and we call it the Random Animal Object Band Tour.
1: Yes.
0: Palooza, and put all those fake bands on the back. People will say, I want to go to that concert.
1: You know who's headlining on the second night?
0: Who?
1: Sick Trout.
0: Sick Trout.
1: Sick Trout.
0: Oh, man. Some of the ones people are talking. Wolf Mother.
1: Oh, yeah.
0: I mean, that's a great band name.
1: Mother. That's what I hear when I hear that.
0: Possum Battle.
1: Ooh.
0: The Cookie Cougars. They write themselves, guys.
1: So good.
0: We'll keep it going. But if we can get that festival with bands that don't exist,
1: yes,
0: people start talking like, where are the Poughkeepsie Penguins playing?
1: Oh, my gosh.
0: Are they down the street or is that a national band?
1: I also want to know what type of music the Penguins play.
0: They all are in tuxedos.
1: Suits. Yeah. I see it. I do have some texts that we haven't gotten to. Can I rip through those for you?
0: Let's do it.
1: Okay. We have Weasel Squeezings, Subway Cheetahs, Cuddly Lizards, Chupacabra Dreamers. And that's all I've got so far.
0: Oh, that's more than enough.
1: Woo!
0: I'm going to that concert, baby. Thank you, guys.
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5: 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We said pair. 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
1: 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I am sitting on the beach in Destin, Florida, listening to you. 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

She was the one who introduced the hits we love during her MTV days. 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

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What do you think Bon Jovi and Whitney Houston have in common? Find out when today's mixtape starts at noon. Three songs with something in common. My name is Martha Quinn. Here's Journey.

0: 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The greatest hits of the 70s and 80s. 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
1: Tasha in Snohomish County, Washington, found the next three artists that have something in common. But what? Find out after song number three.

The Capital District's greatest hits, 98.3 TRY. Seconds back, Bruce Springsteen was the first in today's three-song mixtape that was made by Tasha in Snohomish County, Washington. Mixtapes happen every day right here. So Bruce has something in common with pretty much everybody in Bon Jovi. John Bon Jovi, Richie Sambora, David Bryan, and Tico Torres. What is it? Find out after song number three. Hint, that will be by Whitney Houston.

98.3 TRY, the greatest hits of the 70s and 80s. Not me. I don't want to rule the world. I never even wanted to be room mom. I'm Martha Quinn. Tears for Fears is right here featuring the two singers, Kurt Smith and Roland Orzabal. Roland is writing an astrological memoir. It's actually coming out August 4th. It's called Welcome to Your Life, Love, Death, and Tears for Fears.

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The greatest songs from the MTV years are getting you through your Wednesday. REO is up just after 1 o'clock. Right here, it's an 80s new wave classic from Soft Cell with me, Martha Quinn. It's Tainted Love.

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This past Saturday in Beeville, Texas, a guy and his infant in a car seat were rescued after they were trapped in raging floodwaters. 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

98.3 TRY, playing the Capital Region's greatest hits. High five. We've made it into the 2 o'clock hour this Wednesday. That feels like Tuesday because it's a long weekend. My name is Martha Quinn. What would you do if you saw somebody having a seizure? 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

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Heart is from Seattle, where exciting stuff is happening. A new baby was born at the Woodland Park Zoo. A baby gorilla born to mom Jumani.

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Your kids could be in the spotlight tomorrow. I'm Martha Quinn. 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It'll be Rockstar Kid Day. Tell me about the child in your life who's doing something that's making you say your kid is a rock star. I'll see you tomorrow. Miss you. 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

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A little after 3 in America's greatest city, Jeffrey T. with Berlin. Here to take your breath away, which reminds me, I

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Jeffrey T. in the afternoon. 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

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Contrary to popular belief, Sister Golden Hair was not written about the real-life sister of Jerry Buckley from America, nor was it written about my fourth-grade teacher at St. Joe's of Yorkville. It's an imaginary person. A darn good song.

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1: 2 minutes after 5 o'clock in America's greatest city with Jeffrey T. Much like Sister Golden Hair, long, cool woman in a black dress was also not written about my fourth grade teacher from St. Joe's of Yorkville. Sorry, I've run out of materials. I have to use the same stuff over and over. Let's throw that one out and play the Hollies.

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Shout out to Robbie listening in Bend, Oregon. Is it Oregon or Oregon? Never sure. He asked for any song by Creedence, and for some reason, this is the one that came to mind. 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

98.3 TRY, the greatest hits of the 70s and 80s. Did you hear the Whistler call in earlier with his request? Well, now there's some competition. What do you want to hear? That's obviously just you and me from Chicago.

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0: 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So she threw out all of our 60s and 80s songs, which seems a bit exclusionary, but according to Michelle, that's

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2: 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Happy Wednesday. What's going on? I'm Michelle Faye checking in.

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This is one of those songs that when it comes on, my toddlers immediately sing along to. Well, I mean, they have been for years, with good reason. I'm Michelle Fay as we play your 70s favorites.

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